0: Brittany, before you go, there's something I want you to have.
1: Oh, it's beautiful. But wait a minute, isn't this...
0: Shh. Yeah, yes it is.
1: But I thought the old lady dropped it into the ocean in the air.
0: Well, baby, I went down and got it for you.

To jest Radio Złote Przeboje. Call a broken heart, this blessed love will never part. I don't know it from the start, me tell them say I'm dirty, yeah. Sean Paul and Sasha, come sing.

says, oh, wrong number, sorry to waste your time. And I think to myself, why now? Why me?